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3: Yo.
2: Open up, man.
3: Yo, what do you want, man?
2: My girl just caught me.
3: You made her catch you?
2: I don't know how I let this happen.
3: Look who?
2: The girl next door, you know? I don't know what to do.
3: So it wasn't.

One shot, one opportunity. Seize everything you ever wanted in one moment.

stay awake when I'm asleep, because my dreams are bursting at the seams.